0: Edward Young Lincoln, Nora 48.
1: Yeah, I copy that. Can we try and give the original RP or one of the RPs a call back? I tried to call them in updated location, but they did not answer.
0: I copy. I'll try the second one then. Can you over?
2: This was a misunderstanding between the patient and the original RP, and he's no longer needing assistance. It looks like y'all are good to stand down if you want.

0: 1804.
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2: Can give you his location. We'll update when we have that information and give you a sense of exactly where he's parked.
0: And 601, and we got a deputy that's talking with him on the phone now. I believe he's heading back to the Windy Saddle parking lot where his vehicle's at.
3: Okay, perfect. Yeah, we'll stand down on this one then. Just give us a call if you need anything.
0: Thank y'all so much. 1805.

0: still on the line. 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
1: Okay, copy that. I'm going to go emergency if I can catch up to them.
0: I copy you, 206.

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2: Okay, counting down. Done still at the 235, so I'm a little bit behind him.

0: C-34.
1: Gonna be off duty. Have a good night.
0: Have a good night. Oh, 1809.

0: attend a suspicious incident off of Stapleton. Looks like deputies are in contact with RP, and it may just be a leg cramp in a teenager. We're still getting further. They're just west of the parking lot out there on the dirt road.
1: Universe 0330-2002 is showing on a warrant out of Idaho, will not be valid at your location, in-state pickup only. Violent tendencies listed on the warrant, going to be for failure to appear and driving under the influence. White male, 5'9", 145, black over brown.

Waiting until everyone is out. 80 seconds.

0: Go ahead, sir.
1: Hey, you're good to pick up on that citizen call. Deputies say they're code 4, kids with the dad, and no assistance is needed.
0: Okay, I'm about there. I'll just swing by and say hi.
1: I copy. 1816.
2: Hey, Kurt, do you have good eyes on the truck? All right, I'm going to have to move. I just lost cover. Direct line of sight into it.

0: 15. I'm on scene. This vehicle just ran off the right shoulder. We are just before the 254 exit, I-70 eastbound.
1: Page
0: 19. 17 attachment to that as well. I'm at the 255.
1: Page 19.

0: for eastbound break. True Dideable at your location. Party left of Hyman. First of Anna is showing on a limited extradition only warrant out of Fort Collins Municipal Court for failure to appear on public order crimes with a bond of 645. Again, due to extradition, will not be valid at your location. Date of birth, 01/06/1991, 5'6", 135, brown over blue brick.
1: Continue.
0: Other way showing valid adults regular, OLN 141.
1: All right, thanks.
0: Of course, 1825.

several that I have to see. Yeah, maybe two eights. I thought he was tired and also sick. So I'll be clear with the warning.

Mars, this is Highway 285 at the 249 northbound. Thank you. It's going to be a white pickup truck with a trailer on the shoulder. Male party was outside of the vehicle. Looked like possibly locked themselves out. All right, I'll do what I can do. Thank you. Take a look back.

2 Sick Party at Recovery Works, 14825 West Colfax Avenue, Cross Street, Denver West Colorado Mills BLV, and Colfax Westbound Interstate 70 Eastbound on ramp on Central Fire Tech 2.

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0: Aaron Stewart, 2024, green color, TX Portage, expiration 03 of 27. Would you like contact?
1: No.
0: 21.

0: Yeah, come when you sell it for me. Ma'am, the party is off the trail in his vehicle and headed home. You can show all foothills. Fire units clear and available. Thanks for your help on this one.
1: Off the trail and in his vehicle heading home. All foothills units clear. Have a good night. 842.

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1: It's going to be Paul Edward Lincoln, Lincoln Edward George, Robert Ida Dora Ocean, Ursa, Mary Ida Charlie, Henry Adam Edward Lincoln, middle of Paul, date of birth,
0: 8/17/1994.

0: 1855.
1: Yeah, we're on 11. All clear, UPL.
0: Thank you.
2: 28, call back 250 Rangeway. We'd like to speak with an officer to get some details on a verbal dispute he had in 1855.

0: Never mind. Right. Can you attach me to a case number from last night?
1: It's going to be 1597.
2: Did you attach to 1867?

0: 24.
1: I just got off the phone with that RP for the callback. She did not like what I had to say, so she's going to be transferred to Sergeant Crockett.
0: Copy, 1859.

0: County is waiting for a call back. She just called in asking us to document the conversation that you should be calling her.
1: You know, they were calling in 10 minutes.
0: 1917.

0: And we'll be en route to the Morrison address to see if we can get in contact with the driver.
1: Hi, copy. And will you need a premises recheck?
2: Please.

0: athletes. RP involved, no injuries. RP is now on the sidewalk on Himalaya. Says that another vehicle witnessed a crash was trying to follow the run vehicle. We have not received anything about that.
1: I copy. I'll be in route from Highway 83 at the 48.
0: I copy. Thank you. Thank you, 25.

0: Okay, Morrison address has two previous calls, 911 hang up and a loud noise complaint, one from April and the other from February, and nothing on the Pine address.
1: Okay, copy.

0: Number one, Ann 15, can I get a rolling clearance?
1: Go ahead.
0: I-70 westbound to 226. Should be a California plate. 9 Henry Ida, Edward 652 on a black Honda Accord.

0: 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Would you like contact?
1: Negative contact.
0: 1995.

0: 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Deerview Drive.
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0: 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Unsafe.
1: Okay. Copy.

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2: There are 9 units will be out at the address. 1942.

0: Go ahead.
1: Eastbound Highway 40. Where to be at? Southbound West 7th Avenue. Charles Lincoln, 0 Mary, 06.
2: Southbound West 7th Avenue.

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1: Alright, according to the person's home, Daniel Perez no longer lives there. We'll be en route to the client address.
0: Thank you, 44.

0: You're already showing as a protected party on the other protection order. Would you like further?
1: No, thank you.
0: Of course, otherwise shows clear ballot adults regular at 11161.
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0: Thank you, 45.

0: I did not change 24 as primary for that CR.
1: Okay, that's fine. I think I can change it. I appreciate it.
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0: Thank you,

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0: Number 1, Edward 3. You can show me clear with a verbal warning and a retreating event, and I'll be back in route to the office with the event.
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1: 921, in with 2, 2004.

0: 15, are you clear to copy 10-12?
1: Yeah, go ahead, Brian Joe.
0: You showing as a protected party on a mandatory protection order. Do you need further?
2: Copy. Otherwise, showing valid adults instruction. Corrective lenses, OLN 172. Of course, 2005.

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0: Mark, can you come in here, bring in a team of two, and you can assume command.
1: All right, so 994, Tamarack Command, we're coming in with two.
2: 64, I'll take that traffic.
3: Hey, 1-64, they actually just closed it out. It was going to be out at Pence Park, 4389 Myers Gulch. Passerby stopped by a firehouse and advised that they saw smoke, but fire and deputies were unable to locate it. We do have a burn permit going just north of that location, so probably related.
2: 64, I copy. If there's any more traffic about that, please inform me.
3: Will do, sir. Thank you. 2010.

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1: Yeah, go ahead.
0: It looks like they're going to transport, so send the other two guys out to get the pram ready.
1: Copy that. We'll get the pram ready from here.

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0: I-70 westbound, 226. Edward Lincoln Zebra, Frank 82. Looks like a dark in color Lincoln Navigator.
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0: Left of Ocean, Sam Union, Lincoln, Ida, Victor, Adam, Nora. First of Lincoln, Adam Union, Robert, Edward, Nora. Number 22 of 04, and she says she's suspended.

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2: Let's get an evidence. Look, you can show me clear this. Will you please switch me to maintenance at the Golden Office?
1: Copy 2046.

0: Kingdom. Are you clear, copy times one? I don't need mandatory protection order. Do you want further?
1: It's going to be against two. First is going to be last of Hibbler. First of Victoria, white female, date of birth, 10-27 of 1986. And second party is last of Smith. First of Diane, unknown female, date of birth, 05-28 of 1951.
0: Suspended adult state ID, OLN-171, and I'm just waiting on the DMV response.
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0: put my guy who knows him and knows what we were there for. Give him the contact information so you can pin this now for follow-up.
1: I got me.

0: 18 and I are end of watch. Have a good night.
1: Thanks, Happy 2100.

police departments for a missing endangered party citywide. First of James, last of Cunningham, date of birth 06-27-1961, white male, 5'9", medium length, medium build, gray hair, last seen wearing dark gray undershirt, light blue jeans, yellow hospital socks. Party has schizophrenia, bipolar, and cognitive delay, only knows himself, is currently on meds. Last known address, 8205 West 16th Avenue, went missing from 3131 South Federal Boulevard. Has never been violent towards police and has a history of assaulting police. It is 2105 feet.

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Patient had a pulmonary embolism last night and can't breathe very well. She also fainted last night. There are some caution notes for the premise, unknown if this is related to the party. The address will be the one with the mailbox for best entry.

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Correct the lenses restriction. 11170. Of course, 2174.

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0: Okay. Spoke to both parties, and seems like everything's going to be okay. And you show me clear.

0: 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But 122 correction at 2131.
1: I apologize. Don't know why I timestamped. Did you copy that?
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1: Thank you. 2135.

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1: Seven, six, nine, three, on it. How are you?

C-470 eastbound on I-70 eastbound. Eastbound on C-470. Speeding, driving without any headlights on, large gold Subaru SUV, nothing further at 2138.

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1: Go ahead.
0: 25 at the 241 southbound, out with Florida, Boy Ocean Frank, Charles Mary Queen on a white Chrysler minivan.

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0: 17 Denver. I think I had it returning out of Florida to a 2025 Chrysler, white in color. Recon at 0627. I apologize.
1: You're good. That sounds correct.
0: 21-44.

9 Denver. 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

1052キャビやってる、これ。Charlie California, 7 Union Charlie, Boy Ocean 99.

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0: Sam, medic 481.
1: 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Commensurate. Thank you. On a patient refusal.
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0: 17 driver comes back clear, valid, adults, regular motorcycle endorsement, current offense is restriction, OLN 160.
1: Okay, thank you.
0: So, of course, 2203.
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3: Keep the Sam, thank you, S 23.

0: Denver 1 out of 17, clear, verbal, break for another. .285 southbound, .3. It's going to be a Colorado.
1: We're on
0: CVMC, 19.7.
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0: whatever, for the team vehicle returns to a 2023 green color Ford F-150 expiration, 12 of 26 for 2208.
1: Phase 1 acknowledged.
2: Phase 1 acknowledged, 2209.

0: do you have any details on this, MVC?
1: That's affirmative, base one. We have a vehicle that has slid off of the roadway. They did not advise of any injuries. One of the parties on scene is talking to the driver, who appears to be obviously intoxicated. They're in a silver Toyota truck down the embankment on the east side of the road. The reporting party is still parked on scene in a red Ford Explorer with their hazards on.
0: Copy.
1: Also, based on an additional update that just came in, driver is now out of the vehicle, does not look to be obviously injured. We'll check to see if there is fuel or fluids or need for fire. Stand by one.
2: County Stair to crash, 285 to 230. I'll be around. When I get back on board.
3: I copy. I'll get further. 2862.

Medic 22, Truck 24, Golden Fire, Sick Party, at Jesco Jail, 200, Jefferson County Parkway. Medic 22, Truck 24, Golden Fire, Sick Party, at Jesco Jail, 200, Jefferson County Parkway, Cross Street, Johnson Road, and Weimer Street.

0: to meet with the Mountain Ridge crew at Good Sam. They will need a good Sam to leave Rim Trip by ground. They just land there by rotor. Do you have the stretcher with you right now, or do you need to head back up the mountain, basically?
1: Valid adults regular LLA
2: 1-2-4. I copy, thanks. I'll be out on a PA and then when I'm clear.
3: 1-medic 4-8-1 from JEFCOM. The call taker cannot confirm if the driver is injured or not. The vehicle did go off the road down the embankment and did hit a tree. If you could continue in just to check.
1: It's going to be on the east side of the road away from a Toyota pickup versus a ditch. Deputies are in route. RPA thinks driver is possibly intoxicated.
3: 4496 responding, 2212.
1: Okay, listen to me in the way. 2212.

6 for the motor vehicle collision on Highway 285. This will be to stop at mile marker 230. Looks like it is between Jubilee Trail and Baldwin Court off the highway on the east side of the road. Vehicle went down an embankment, hit a tree. One driver occupied appears to be intoxicated. Advising no injuries, unknown fuel or fluid leaking, and due to have law enforcement en route. The reporting party is in a red truck that will be parked on the side of the road with the hazards on to notify you. 2213. Direction, reporting party's vehicle will be a red Ford Explorer. Have it gone. 2213.

0: December 1 at 15th at 75. 70 westbound at the 218.
1: Clear a Florida plate. Nora Frank Robert, Lincoln 15 on a Chrysler Pacifica.

0: Class D license. Corrected license restriction all in charge.
1: Bravo has Jubilee Command. Stand by for tide link.
0: Of course, 2217.
2: Medic 481, Lutheran and St. Anthony's are clear. Swedish is on EV advisory. Standing by for tide off, 2217.

0: Please go ahead.
1: We have a single truck off the roadway, upright, minor front end damage. Vehicle is out of, patient is out of the vehicle. We're assessing one at this time. And be advised, we do have the northbound lane of 285 closed at this time. Ellie is managing traffic.

Proximity West, but we're going to be in the T-Dot lot on the east side of the tunnel. It's going to be a black 4Runner, Charlie Zebra Henry 49.

0: DEFCON, Jubilee Command.
1: Jubilee Command.
0: We've confirmed this is non-injury at this time. No patient. We will be remaining on scene to assist law enforcement.
1: On scene to assist law enforcement, 2221.

0: enforcement. 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Command terminated.
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0: It's not terribly far off the road, but it did go down a steep ditch and it's stuck in some trees. If you can call the next available tow, please.
1: Copy, thank you. 2238.

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1: 2240. 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
2: 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Yep, 2840.

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He was testing the alarm and set it off. I'll confirm if they need fire to continue in for a reason.

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0: That's affirmative. For dual response, the address is in 1 mile of the jurisdiction for Evergreen.
1: 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No need for that.
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1: I'm 10-4, thank you. I 7259.
2: South Fort Hawk Trail. This will be for a 41-year-old female who is conscious and breathing, but the reporting party is her husband did find her lying down and drooling and breathing hard. She is not completely alert. She has had a stroke before. These symptoms started within the last 5 minutes. She is having sudden paralysis or facial drooping on one side of the body, not breathing normally. Clear evidence of stroke for the stroke diagnostic patient. Was unable to smile when she tried, only one arm raised, and the patient could not attempt to speak. 2321.
1: Julia 496, copies additional, thank you.
2: We're also advising that the patient does not have a known history of seizures, but did have a stroke or a seizure whenever she was a child. She's starting to move her arms. Also be advised their 9-year-old daughter is in the home as well. 2321.

update. The patient is able to smile equally on both sides, but does have possible drooping on the left side of the face. That patient wants to go to sleep, but they are trying to keep her awake and keep talking to her. 2325. You're welcome. Thank you. 2325.

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Medics 481, Lutheran and St. Anthony's are clear. Swedish is on EV advisory. 2333.

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Highway 58, eastbound, McIntyre, Colorado, Charlie King Mary 939. I've got three males down outside of the vehicle.

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1: Third mile for 24091. I'll be in route down to the cat hole for overtime.

Medic 22, Truck 41, Golden Fire, unconscious or near fainting, at RTD Johnson Light Rail Station, 615, Johnson Road. Medic 22, Truck 41, Golden Fire, unconscious or near fainting, at RTD Johnson Light Rail Station, 615, Johnson Road, Cross Street, C-470 westbound 6th off-ramp, and Jefferson County Parkway.

0: Johnson's view fire, unconscious or near fainting, at RTD Johnson White Rail Station, 615 Johnson Road. Pleasant View Fire, unconscious or near fainting, at RTD Johnson White Rail Station, 615 Johnson Road, Cross Street, C-470 westbound 6 off-ramp, and Jefferson County Parkway.
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0: My notes. 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
0: I'll be clear and then that's my 42.
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1: Go ahead. I think I forgot that the driver was also given a summons.
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you for the residential fire alarm. 4241 South, out of Brook Lane. Scanned for the alarm company for a Zone 20 master bedroom smoke and a Zone 20 master bedroom heat. And there is a combo for the residents. I just pitched it out to you.

0: Florida, Charles, Zebra Charles, 358, and a black Tesla. Looks like it's unoccupied, but the hazards are on.
1: Just confirm that was Charlie Zebra Tom 898.
0: Charles Zebra Charles, Frank 58.
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0: Go ahead.
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0: 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Hey, you can just show me at the 1-8 Golden office. I'll be waiting for 1-1.
1: Yeah, 95, thanks.

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Like I said, they're gearing up, about ready to roll. Once you guys see them roll in, we can all go stage at that church just to the south of target location.

0: Marine. 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
1: But I don't recognize them to white folks.
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0: I copy.

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0: You can show myself in 56 en route to destination 1 and 5313, starting mileage 37240. With two males on board.
1: 614.

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0: 287 in Yellowstone, southbound, motorcycle, no plates.
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0: I copy. Good morning, 658.
2: Good morning, ma'am. I'm on duty. I'm Chad. Miles, where are you today?
1: 81.
2: 572.
0: I copy. Good morning, 658.

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1: Fine.
0: Can you call me up the Golden Office on crash reports, Greg?
1: Yeah.
0: Can you take me out of car 670?
1: Affirmative, 718.

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It's going to be for a subject that wrecked his bike on the trail. He is conscious and breathing and walking back towards the entrance to meet with responders. Aired information at 721.

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1: Go for you.
0: I'm talking to Park Services. 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
1: Sounds good. You can tell me your team.

Matthew on an MVA, approximately mile marker 256 on I-70 westbound. Repeating for this fire line, rescue on an MVA, mile marker 256, I-70 westbound. Greater 730.

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1: En route with 3. 733. MBA, mile marker 256, 570 westbound. This is coming in from a single party caller that was a passerby, saying one SUV versus a sedan, unknown injury. RP is no longer on scene.
2: 733.
1: We're not seeing anything on the CDOT cameras, and traffic seems to be moving fluidly. We also have law enforcement en route.

0: Medicare 87. Nothing visible on that off-ramp, the eastbound or westbound off-ramp at the 256 right now. We're heading down, and we'll come back up.
1: Copy, nothing visible on the 256 westbound off-ramp, 736.

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0: to the 256, both east and westbound. We do have one broke down vehicle at about the 258 and a half, but no accidents.
1: 190.
0: Fire cleared available.
2: And 256, both directions, nothing found. Broke down vehicle at 258.5. 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Law enforcement is UTL as well. 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

0: 307, go with second.
1: Copy. Last of David, Edward, Mary, Ocean, Lincoln, Lincoln, Ida. First of Daniel, DOB 12-12-1963.

0: care, ma'am.
1: I have a limited warrant out of Denver County for failure to appear for contempt of courts, non-extraditable. Other than that, valid adult regular name, too.
0: 29 copy, thank you.
1: You're welcome, 720-744.
2: South Carolina, engine 537. Engine 537 will be out of district for training with Clear Creek Fire.
1: So an accident and no need for fire medical?
3: Yeah, 745.
4: That is correct. The primary vehicle that was involved in this accident has moved on down the road. Right now, he's waiting for paperwork so we can claim the loss.

0: sounds like they may have already gotten permission from CBW. We're going to confirm that, but we're going to hang out while they cut it, and she'll address it that way if we don't get more calls on this.
1: Copy. And is the vehicle that hit the moose still there, or are these just waiting for the moose?
0: No vehicle that hit the moose. They're just waiting to take it.

0: 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You want me to send it to your phone?
1: Yes, please.
0: 728.

0: one at 30 Denver. Can you copy a pedestrian contact?
1: Joanna, can you give a fire call and see if they can handle that?
0: I'll give them a call back. They originally stated that they're not handling it, or they're not sending the fire, but I'll give them a call back.

21, truck 24, medic 21, motor vehicle collision at Highway 6 westbound, mile marker 272, mile marker 272, Highway 6 westbound, Golden Fire, engine 21, truck 24, medic 21, motor vehicle collision at Highway 6 westbound, mile marker 272, mile marker 272, Highway 6 westbound, Cross Street, 19th Street, and Highway 6 eastbound on Central Fire Tech 2.

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1: I got big morning, Zeros. 15 is another animal complaint, I-72-55 Westbound. There, it looks like there's three goats outside the fence along the highway on the right shoulder. No further, 203.

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0: morning, IBM 0044, car 376, break for starting.

Medic 23, motor vehicle collision at Highway 6 westbound, mile marker 272, mile marker 272, Highway 6 westbound. Medic 23, motor vehicle collision at Highway 6 westbound, mile marker 272, mile marker 272, Highway 6 westbound, cross street, 19th Street, and Highway 6 eastbound on Central Fire Tech 2.

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0: 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Can I move to Ops 5?
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0: I copy, thank you.
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0: an ETL on the run vehicle so far. I put the driver of the RP in the call break.
1: Okay.
0: Can you pull a case number for me, please?

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1: Trooper for a debris that's blocking on I-25.
2: Denver, if you're Charlie 15, I can take that. You can clear me off the shed run for now.
1: I copy. It's going to be I-25 south on East Prospect. Again, I-25 south on East Prospect. It's a bicycle in the middle lane. Looks like seatbelt's not available.
2: Copy, thanks. I'm en route. ETA 10 minutes.
1: I copy, 232.
3: You're going to attach myself and 8 to that. We're a lot closer. Do you know if it's
4: north or south of the Prospect exit sign?
1: That is unknown at this time. You have found 834. You're Charlie 15. Can I go ahead and clear you off this?
2: Okay, firm.
1: Copy. Do you want to be reattached to that and run?
2: Negative. I think I have all I need for now.
1: I copy 234.

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0: camera went out of time. Turn me off that follow-up, and you can show Adam 25 and myself at the office on admin.
1: I copy 3:30.

This will be a Charlie, chest pain 29309 Buchanan Drive for a 43-year-old male, constant breathing, correction, conscious abnormal breathing with a history of aortic aneurysm.

911 is command.

650 Oak Mountain Trail. Patient's going to be a 55-year-old female, sitting, her whole body is cramping up, has a cramp, and now her face is numb.

Please attempt to locate on a vehicle possibly not to Jefferson County. Attempt to locate entry is in the system. Subject and position of vehicle should be first of Robert Lawson Clark, date of birth 226 of 1976. Maybe a white Acura MDX 2004, looks like it's flying 1 of 27. License plate, David Tom Robert, X-ray 34. No further at this time, safety.

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1: Are you in trouble for somebody right now?
0: Yeah, for.
1: I copy, and I call for you. Are you sitting in the middle median?
0: Nope, I'm westbound at the 2.
1: I copy. I just had a Freddie from 1 Charlie call back in. The white Ford Ranger truck played out of Minnesota. They state that they threw a half full beer can at RP's car. Again, this came in at 8:49, and they stated that they passed a trooper on Charles 470 and they took an exit, but I apologize. I have no further for you at this time.
0: Okay, copy.
2: I believe our RP is a first party caller, unknown injuries, and no party strapped.
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2: Go ahead.
3: You can show Firefighter Richards on scene in the Bread Lounge. Single vehicle rollover on its side. Driver is out. You could slow everybody to routine.
2: Firefighter Richards on scene to a single vehicle on its side. Driver out. All incoming units to the NBA. Slow to routine. Repeating, all incoming units, slow to routine at 905.
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0: Hi, Boston. Speak to 9 on that vehicle.
1: 29916. And can you put 1 Adam 2 in right status?
0: Steve Herman, can you 10-9 what vehicle you're in?
1: 670.
0: I copy. 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
1: Check man, 202 to 120. You can stay down there.
2: Apologies, it's a guy with a...
1: Chokeman, transfer to 120 and stand down fire to the NBA. Repeating, stand down fire to the NBA at Red Lounge at 908.

0: like a white Jeep Wrangler is flipped on its side after running over a large rock. Looks like Debbie's on scene and fire's on scene. No further.
1: Engine 131, Jeff, come. Did you copy? Stand down, fire.

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0: 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Looks like there's a second vehicle involved, and the Jeep is now on top of another vehicle.
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0: I am westbound I-70, milepost 246 with Colorado plate Edward Victor Nora David 24 on a silver Mustang.
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0: Highway 72 at the 8, again, Highway 72 at the 8. This originally came from Golden TOC. It's a gray sedan near the road, unknown blocking, unknown if occupied.
1: Okay, I'll be in there. I'll just need to get up there.
2: There, we have one. I'll take care of that. Or you can get that to 1M3.
0: I think you went on 40, you got...

Highway 121 in Coal Mine, Colorado. David X-ray Victor, William 04 on a orange Suzuki.

0: vehicle.
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1: Copy, Victor 23, white. Keep expiring 1 of 27. Tickle, just come back to a white Ram 2500, expiring 1 of 27 as well. Do you have driver one?
0: Driver one's going to be a last of Frank Ocean, William Lincoln, Edwards, Roberts, and first of Keen, Adam, Ida, Adam, middle of Nora. Number 12-13-2005.
1: Clear valid on minor license, Olin Strand 171, go with driver 2.

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3: 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Give me Texas plate, Charlie, Frank Charlie, 3827 in front of Red Subaru.

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2: Please show me clear. 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
1: Yeah, Jeep Wrangler on that side.
0: Good. Your drivers come back clear on that class, Adam. Multiple endorsements, let me know if you need further. Olin Strain 950.
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Evergreen Fire Station 1, Engine 131, Medic 112, Rollover MVA 4056, Ponderosa Drive, repeating for Evergreen Fire Station 1, Engine 131, and Medic 112.

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This will be a single vehicle MBA rollover at 4056 Ponderosa Drive. Here the vehicle is also into a pole, elderly female reporting leg injury. Negative entrapments.

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0: 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It's at an address 4056 Ponte Rosa Drive.
1: Hey, firm. I'm clear with the warning. 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
1: Copy, clear of Rocky Brook into 8142 Citation Trail, 1000.
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0: Helen Carson Road Rage, C470 westbound at Quincy to White Health Arm Air License, Edward Charlie Victor Ida 32, leaving and pulling to close. Lost visual, but is willing. Passing the Morrison exit about 5 ago at 10:09.
1: Westbound is a 237. Driver is swerving. It's an old Dodge Gray pickup with a cobalt toolbox, unknown plate. Safety advised. 10:09.

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2: DEFCON deputies on scene advise party was transported to Lutheran with possible SBI broken leg. Deputies are asking if they can take photos and advise a counter report.
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1: Dispatch, alert 2 aircraft now exiting at Alpha 4, taxiing back to parking.

for another traffic stop for me on I-70 eastbound, mile post 228, with, looks like Arizona plate, trailer plate, 46 Adam 1 Sam 1.

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1: 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And can we get H?
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1: Go ahead.
0: It's going to be eastbound I-70 at the 232.
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0: Highway 6 westbound, turning left on Heritage. Got a Ford F-150 black in color, Chihuahua, Mexico plate, David Paul, 1509, boy.
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First is Police, Sam Ocean Lincoln, Ida Sam. Second is Dominguez, David Ocean Mary. Sam Ocean. David Ocean Mary. Ida Noah, George Union, Edward Zebra. First Louise, Lincoln Union, Ida Sam, 718-85.

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0: Wait, it's coming back to a Toyota Tundra, year 2026, expiring fall of 26. 11:20. Attention, all one item units are ready. Highway 121, business number 3, just south of C470, is going to be for a blue Ford F-150. Toyota have Colorado, Charlie, Mary, John 82.
1: The RPC that driver is their ex. She found an open container in the vehicle when they were attempting to exchange a custody of a child. The driver then admitted they were intoxicated and then drove away. The child is still with the RP. Last seen heading unknown direction of travel on Wadsworth, 11:20.

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0: Hello, 22.
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0: clear out at Matthews Winters.
1: Hello, Judy.

0: that party out of Texas is showing clear and valid with corrections. Olin beginning 403.
1: Bye-bye.
2: 1123.

0: It was Highway 85 and Daniels Park Road South. It's a black Nissan Maxima. There is plate information in there. It looks like the RP is not involved, but they are still on scene. I'm not sure if I should pen this for an involved party.
1: And for an involved party. And if they call back, we'll take it.
2: I copy. I'll advise that RP that they can leave the scene if they're not involved, and it's Nissan Maxima versus a semi. I'll see if they were able to get plate information for the semi as well.
1: Thank you.
2: Thank you, 1125. Attention all 1 out of units on a road reach at Highway 121, Wadsworth and West Bold Avenue. It's going to be a gray truck with a duck sticker in the back, plate David Robert Zebra 892, cutting off other drivers, flipping people off, swerving on safe lane changes, last seen turning east on Bowles. The RP loss visual is willing, 1126.

0: 14, Denver.
1: 14?
0: Would you be available for a property damage? It's not a hazard, but it's I-70 221 eastbound. It's a Gray Volkswagen Atlas versus a Goose. They're pulled over at the off-ramp at the 221. It looks like it occurred as of 5 ago. No further information. I'm not sure if you would respond to this.
1: Yeah, I can have that one.
0: I copy. 11:30.

0: There's a long scene. It was possibly not drivable from the Hamron.
1: Understood. You can attach us. We'll be en route.
0: I copy. And they should be on the shoulder, on the right shoulder, not blocking at the... I have Highway 85 in Daniels Park Road.
1: Thank you.
0: Thank you, 1131.

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0: Anticipating both plates and both parties are showing clear and valid.
1: I copy, I appreciate it, thanks.
0: Thank you, 1133.

an old one out of Nielsen Road Ridge, Highway 285 at 91. It's going to be eastbound on Highway 285. Entering into a white Mustang, unknown plate, speeding over 100. RP lost visual and RP is

0: 1 out of 22.
1: I spoke with Chief Dodd. He might be heading towards Denver. And I'm UTL on 470. Can you show me clear?
0: I copy. Thank you. 1138.

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1: Private tow was on scene for that vehicle, right?
0: Continue.
1: No injuries.
0: Break.
1: Continue. I've added driver and vehicle to the cow.
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0: Northbound Highway 285, at the 251, call out of Frank Boy Henry.
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0: 5 of 26, and the party is showing clear valid adult regular beginning 1-7.
1: I copy that. Is there a license plate associated with that?
0: Frank Ida Young, Edward 5-6.
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0: 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Out of flying J.
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1: 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Repeating for Evergreen Fire, Station 3, respond to an outside fire, 27838 Whirlway Trail. 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
0: 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This will be a possible illegal burn, multiple callers reporting trash, burning, open flames seen, smoke's now dissipated, and our last caller is about 5 ago. 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
1: 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Stand down fire at 1243.

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0: 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Have a good night.
1: 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Thank you. 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

0: 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Myself and 1M and 2 at the office and crash reports.
1: I copy. 3 PM 6.

an alpha level response for a 77-year-old female who is conscious and breathing, is sitting on the floor behind the counter. She is advising that this is a lift assist, no injuries. She has been on the ground for less than an hour, and fall was accidental from ground level 1307. Drive for the fall at 281-86 Highway 74, please key up 1307.

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1: Okay.
0: I'm going to be taking her to the Enterprise in Wheat Ridge. Rake for address.
1: Good.
0: 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Rake for beginning.
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0: Copy that, park by the engine.

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0: I'm clearing out of the office. 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
0: Copy that, ma'am. 1320.

0: Adam 5. Adam Paul 3. David Charles 8. 195-08. Break.
1: Continue.
0: Alright. Just playing fictitious plays out of Chihuahua, Mexico.
1: I copy. It's going to make it 2013 Black Nissan. 2 9 5 10 up to 2020.

0: sorry, what's the new destination?
1: 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Thank you.
0: Copy that. Thank you so much. 1324.

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0: rollover, mile marker 253 on I-70 eastbound, repeating 4 Foothills Fire and Highland Rescue Response Unit MBA, mile marker 253, I-70 eastbound, for a rollover, time zone 1357.
1: Blood pressure is a little bit low, 82 over 32, we have DO going currently, giving a fluid bolus, we're on the ventilator, we'll be there in about 16 minutes, cold offload, I believe we're going to the neuro ICU. Any questions?
2: GFCOM, utility 522 route.
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0: Utility 528 in the Grapevine.
1: Utility 528 in the Grapevine. All incoming units to the MVA. This will be mile marker 253 I-70 eastbound for a single vehicle rollover. Off the shoulder, confirmed non-injury by Jeffco there on scene.
2: Jeffco, you show Utility 522 on scene. 516 is going to have 253 command. Break Utility 528. Why don't you just head to scene?

0: Denver, 1 out of 14. You can show me clear of that crash with report taken, no citations.
1: I got 14 out of 14.

0: utility pipeline.
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1: down
0: that
1: to
0: right
1: medical
0: there,
1: at 1402.
0: I think we're going to use the utility for blocking. We've got things shut down pretty good right now.
2: Copy. Jeff Comm, utility 528 on scene.
3: Yes, sir.

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0: fourth car is, quote, down a cliff. 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
0: 1404.

0: Island, you can show sufficient. We do have one party on scene who wants to be checked out by medical. And break Highland Medic, just be advised, there is a language barrier.
1: Copy. Sufficient personnel on scene of the MBA at mile marker 253. Repeating, sufficient personnel on scene, and Medic 285 is going to be continuing in 1405.

0: Copy. They said it's near the 259, but they don't know where.
1: Exactly. But near the 259, off 6.
0: Go ahead.
2: I'm out in Clear Creek Canyon. Now, it looks like that call is plotting in the area of the Armory, which is going to be Clear Creek County. You can just show Rangers advised at this time, unless there's a change of location.
0: Copy that, 1406.

0: up towards this van that's involved in the accident. I got one party up here for your evaluation.
1: Copy.

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0: 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Just letting you know I'm en route.
1: Copy.
2: Go ahead.
1: Go up to the Evergreen Parkway exit, turn around, and then go eastbound. And I want you to set up law teams. Yeah.
0: Good copy. Evergreen Parkway, turn back. I'll take a blocking position. Can you tell me if it's in lane 1 or lane 3?
1: My apologies. It's going to be lane 3. You're going to probably want to take lane 3 in the right shoulder.
0: Good copy. Lane 3, right shoulder.

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1: Go ahead.
0: It's for a status check.
1: Code 4, Highland's evaluating one right now.
0: I copy, and Medic 285, JEFCOM, your hospitals are clear. I didn't copy that you were on scene. Apologies. 1415.

Yeah. Yes, sir. Can I get you to come down here with two brooms? CDOT needs a little help getting a lot of debris off the roadway.

0: Pardon?
1: Yes, sir. I just missed your destination. Jeff, I was wondering, are you guys going to Lutheran for St. Anthony's?
0: Yes, sir. It's going to be Lutheran.
1: Copy. I'll relay that to Jeff.

0: Clarence 2.
1: River Clear Creek, say they're gonna have a fight for life land at the base on Highway 40 and 6. Is that one at Adam Forrest call?
0: I don't believe so. I was just talking to them, and it sounded like somebody was transported via ambulance.
1: All right, copy. I'm going to make my way over there to see what's going on.
2: I copy. Break S50 Denver.

0: Details, Rudolph.
1: Details is a red Jeep. I say there's not much of a shoulder in this area. Driver, and RP is concerned.
0: Okay, yeah, we can pend. If you wouldn't mind just seeing if Jeffco has somebody up there, that'd be great, but otherwise we can pend it. And if we get any other calls, we can maybe send somebody.
1: Thank you for being with me.

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0: Can you correct my location? I'm at the 259, my bad. 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
1: Continue.
0: All right, we got non-rescue. We have a rock climber down. That's what the chopper's for. This is for the climber when they recover them. They're in the process of shutting down Highway 6 and Highway 119 junction.

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0: 19 to Highway 6 Junction. Highway 6 Westbound is going to be closed for a course.
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1: Go ahead, sir.
0: Just confirming all resources still on scene. I've got utility 522, 528, and engine 536 on scene.
1: That's correct. We're going to probably be remaining on scene just for a little bit. I have to request a CSP. Wiley, investigation.
2: It's going to be out of Idaho. Two Charlie, Edward David, John, one Paul.

0: Nora, going to be David M. Nora, Ida Sam. Date of birth is going to be 10-4 of 2008.
1: The date of birth, but you were digital on the name. Could you please 10-9?
0: Yeah, it's going to be a two-part last name. Mary Edward Zebra Adam, as far as Charlie, Christian Nora, going to be David Adam, Nora, Ida Sam.

0: Just Bull, for the last name I got, Mary Edward Zebra Adam.
1: And part of the last name is Lincoln Ida Charlie, Ocean Nora Adam. The first name is David Adam, Nora Ida Sam.
2: Pretty sure we're there. I'll be at Matthew's later.
3: 1452.
1: Had a secondary crash behind us, all advice.
3: 1452.
1: Number 1, item 25.
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0: Captain. Good afternoon. Ian Miles, Andrew and Captain, I'll be on one out of Miles for our time.
1: Hey, I'll be good afternoon, 1503.

0: in round four.
1: Round 4.
0: Yes, yeah, there is a secondary crash about a half mile behind us. Sounds like it's blocking the number one right now. It's going to be a CMB versus a gray SUV.
1: Copy, 15 and 7.

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1: Tom, one Ranger 68. One Ranger 68. I'll be giving a courtesy ride to one individual from entrance 3 to the trading post, starting mileage 2895. 1522.

119 at the 1 at the Black GMC Denali, Colorado Frank Henry, Ida, Nora 79. Two blocks in the left turn lane.

0: Looks like I'm still attached to that call. I went ahead and put a note in there. It's going to be recycling closed out.
1: Three, one.

0: to rule out gallbladder or pancreatitis, acute abdomen. He is awake and oriented. Blood pressure is 92 over 60, sinus rhythm 81, 97% on a couple liters, breathing 18 times a minute. Again, we'll be 15 minutes, 15 minutes cold upload. Do you have any questions?
1: Put on a 14, I'm sorry, you're coming through a little digital. Did you say started tow?
2: Tow for an SUV with heavy front end damage, please.
1: I copy, 15-33.
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0: just wanted to confirm that you were responding on the stroke at Frostway. Had multiple channels.
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1: Hello.
0: I'm clear. Back to the office.
1: Did you hear you?

0: Claremont.
1: I'm sorry, did you get a chance? Can you just clear my driver, please? Looks like you're possibly code 10.

0: Yeah, go ahead, either one.
1: I copy. Disregarding on a protection order, otherwise the party is showing Coach Sam out of Douglas County, so we'll need to know why Stockton is cited. Break. Otherwise valid, adult regular, beginning 9-2.
0: And Chad 4, you ran the red light at the 470 in University, and you need a ticket for it.
1: I copy, 1544.

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1: 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They did quote me a 45-minute ETA.
2: Copy.

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0: 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I'll be out at Hamden Service Road in Kipling with a four-wheeler. 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
2: 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RP does not have visual but is willing at 1556.
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0: Matt Crosspoint Drive in University with Colorado. Edward William Tom, William 40. Looks like you broke down. You trying to get on the road? I'll check your health real quick.
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0: 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And I'll be on it. 470. Yep, Colorado, David John Henry, Queen 89, Silver Subaru.
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Is there, I have a 2000 yellow international truck, 926 out of Grand Junction, and a 2026 white Chevy Equinox, 4 of 27.

0: Police Sheriff 20, copy RO, first of Emma, date of birth 7/31/2001.
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Roger, affirm. Thank you, Cheyenne Route 6047. You just spotted a sick person at 107 Meadowview Drive. This started out as a welfare check. Law enforcement did make forceful entry for a 72-year-old female, requesting you respond routine for an evaluation at 6047.

Yeah, I'm gonna enjoy it.

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Jeff Comment, 131's in with 2-6.

RP is a firefighter with Elk Creek Fire. He is stating there is a attended campfire with a tarp, rocks, possibly a homeless person. And there are signs around saying the fires are banned

convert while I'm not on duty. Good evening. Beginning is 7347. I'll be one in Carl areas.

0: 131.
1: There's a fire in the actual Maxwell Falls property, and I can't remember if that's Denver or Jacob and Space, but is one of them en route?

0: event, and I believe that it is, like, in that parking lot. The RP is still on scene. I can try to give them a call to get more precise location, but we'll get the appropriate ranger started as well. 6:59.
1: That'd be great. 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
1: Thank you.

0: knowledge about Maxwell Falls Trailhead. Is this going to be covered by Jeffco or Denver?
1: Jeffco, Lone Ranger. It's U.S. Forest Service, Arapahoe Roosevelt, National Forest, Clear Creek Ranger Division.
0: Copy that. Thank you. 1703.

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0: remember when those were dates. Maybe we're like there. Highway 6, 7274, with Colorado. David, Charlie, Frank, Laura, 72, on a black bike.
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They've got about 10 minutes left to get this trailer moving again. 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

0: 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I'm out of Vandover Park.
1: Fire, spawn on outside fire, 8399 Black Mountain Drive at Maxwell Falls Upper. Repeating, Elk Creek Fire, spawn on an outside fire, 8399 Black Mountain Drive at Maxwell Falls Upper, 10 of town, 1722.
2: Basically acknowledge break. Do you have the nature of this fire?
1: Copy, base one acknowledged. And affirmative, base one, we got a report from a reporting party that is on scene at the plot of Upper Maxwell Falls Trailhead advising that somebody does have a tarp and rocks and a campfire pit set up in the area. And they are advising that there are multiple signs in the area stating that all fires are banned. Originally, Evergreen was sent out on this due to a location issue. So Evergreen is on scene at Brook Forest Road in the upper part of the park, but Upper Maxwell Falls will be for Elk Creek. And U.S. Forest Service has been notified.
2: Base one copies.
3: Driver 1, Coverdale, was issued a PA, break.
4: Good.
3: I have driver 1 on board and will be transporting him to the Old Chicago on Wandsworth and Hamden. Break.
4: Good.
3: He's trying to get to his hotel, which is in the tech center, so I told him I could get him that far. Break for beginning.
4: Good.
3: 913.

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0: 1725.
2: One God.
3: It does say that there's burn ban for National Forest, but it is just a campfire. It's not out of control. Elk Creek's going to remain in service at Base 1, and if you could inform law enforcement and the forest of it, and then let us know if we are needed beyond that.

Fern Banks, the National Forest area, just a campfire not out of control. Oak Creek will remain in service at Base 1. We will notify law enforcement and National Forest Service and see if they have any further needs. 1726.

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1: 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Myself and 71
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Our landline, we are clear, available, command terminated.

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1: Meadowview Command.
0: Yeah, we're going to be terminating this command, fire available.

0: Yeah, no worries. We sent out from the general metro back to 5A, Pagosa. Can you copy IBM and car number?
1: Okay.
0: 3444 in car 15B and break for beginning. 6402.